0: Wise Radio, music for the future.
1: One ticket, please. Lord, have mercy, everybody's here. Hey, what's going on, man?
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The hate of men will pass, and dictators die, and the power they took from the people will return to the people. 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You are not machines. 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
1: 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Wise Radio.